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1: Deep breath, big smile. 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

faith, our colors will fade eventually. 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
1: 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Too sexy for my love. 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